0: machinery of the organization from the inside. He says even the most capable Secretary General can be constrained when the major powers cannot agree.
1: We do not know what will improve the cooperation. Right now, since this new Secretary General assumed the office nearly 9 years ago now, there has been no cooperation.
0: Political analyst Rui Chitende goes further and questions whether the problem can be fixed by changing the person at the top.
2: It doesn't matter who becomes the Secretary General of the UN. What those global powers decide what needs to happen in the world, it will happen with or without the United Nations.
0: It is a blunt assessment, and he takes the criticism deeper.
2: International law, as we speak, is basically the United States foreign policy. What the United States decides what will happen tomorrow, it happens whether we like it or not.
0: The wars in Sudan and Palestine have become stark examples of the gap between diplomatic language and political action. Guterres himself has acknowledged the problem.
3: And geopolitical mistrust and suspicion continue to block the effective solutions we need.
0: But the pressure is not confined to conflict. The UN system is facing financial strain, including institutions central to addressing global inequalities.
4: And that raises another question for the developing countries, whether the next Secretary General will give the Global South a louder voice or inherit the same imbalance.
5: When we discuss equality, equality also means equality within global organizations. When you have a way that these are not aligned or coherent with the lack of developments within the southern parts of the world, then it means that they do not have a proper voice to promote or advance their economic diplomacy.
0: The leadership contest itself carries another layer as the regional rotation and gender are part of the debate. The current field includes both women and men, but informal conventions are not rules written in the UN Charter. However, the real test of the next UN chief may not be whether one person can lead the world. It may be whether the world body would triumph over differing views and safeguard its founding values.
6: When you come back from a short break, we will look at some news and making headlines in Africa.
7: SADC 360 brings you stories from the SADC region, reports on politics, and everything you need to know.
8: President Emmerson Mnangagwa is on a record on a government's commitment to stabilizing
9: the tight monetary and fiscal environment. Have remained favorable to support sustained economic activity.
10: Mozambique has been awarded as the winner of the Christoph Heinz African Human Rights Moot Court competition for SADC 360. My name is Beth Madini.
11: I am Kwena Mosheje, reporting for SADC 360, Maseru.
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13: Charles Mawiro, Maputo, Mozambique.
7: This is SADC 360, our story, our perspective.

0: where are those African deadlines?
1: Africa Investment Facilitation Conference, AFSIC, returns to London on October 13th to 14th, 2026, bringing investors and business leaders together to explore opportunities across Africa's fintech infrastructure, healthcare, and other key sectors. And this year's program is the conference's most comprehensive yet, with a wide range of industry discussions and a high-caliber investor audience.
0: United Nations Secretary General Antonio Guterres has appointed a Kenyan diplomat, Martin Kimani, as Assistant Secretary General for Africa within the Departments of Political and Peace Building Affairs and Peace Operations, DPPA, DPO, as the successor to Martha Ama Akaye Pobe of Ghana. And he enters the position with 25 years of experience across international relations, peace and security, and multilateral diplomacy, having worked across government, regional bodies, the private sector, and non-governmental organizations.
1: The BRICS member states have reaffirmed their support for Ethiopia's bid to join the World Trade Organization, WTO, its candidacy for the International Civil Aviation Organization, ICAO Council, and its bid for the presidency of the UN Climate Change Conference, COP32, and the positions are reflected in the New Delhi Declaration adopted at the 18th BRICS Summit held in New Delhi, India.
0: And Nigeria and India are set to renew their strategic economic relationship, with India seeking renewed purchases of Nigerian crude oil as both countries move to rebuild bilateral trade towards its previous high of nearly $15 billion, as revealed by Stanley Ngocha, the media aide to Vice President Kashim Shettima, on the heels of the bilateral meeting between Shettima and Indian Prime Minister Narendra Modi on the sidelines of the recent BRICS Leaders Summit in New Delhi, India.

0: Welcome back, and thank you for staying with us on SADC 360. We proceed. The Comprehensive Ease of Doing Business Reforms Framework, which has been successfully implemented through the government of Zimbabwe, has been described as a masterstroke that will stimulate economic growth through increased local and foreign investment. Owen Mandova compiled this report.
1: The government of Zimbabwe, through the Minister of Finance, Economic Development and Investment Promotion, has completed the implementing ease of doing business reforms across 13 priority sectors aimed at reducing the cost and complexity of doing business. Last week, Cabinet reviewed the success of this policy intervention, and it came out that the transformative move has already started bearing fruit and making a positive impact on the economy. Economic analyst Malon Gwadu says the deliberate policy shift by government creates an environment that accelerates economic growth, job creation, and spur local and foreign investment.
2: The further slashing of these fees and commissions related to businesses is meant to really make our business environment more competitive, especially in the face of the Africa Continental Free Trade Area Agreement, as well as advice from multilateral institutions where they've really mentioned the need to further streamline and purchase the ease of doing business and the reforms that are being undertaken.
1: The reforms have received a nod from the World Bank, which analysts believe contributed to removing Zimbabwe from the list of weak economies.
3: Our economy has registered significant progress in terms of growth and stability, partly attributed to the ease of doing business reforms. Also, partly on account of these reforms, we have seen the IMF and the World Bank weighing in to support the current measures that we're implementing in the economy.
1: Zimbabwe's gross domestic product has significantly grown since the inception of the Second Republic through pro-business economic policies.
4: Back in Lesotho, JAM Institute, in collaboration with Goethe Institute under the funding of the European Union, has launched the Peacing Nations project, which focuses on exploring and documenting Basotho heritage stories and values. The initiative aims to preserve cultural narratives and transform heritage stories into creative expressions. SADC 360 reporter Kwena Mushoeshoe was at the launch, and she has more.
5: The project, which launches a few weeks ahead of the 60th anniversary of Lesotho's independence this year, provides a basis for reflecting on the country's history, identity, sovereignty, resilience and unity that have crowned Basotho through the years. The project recognizes the importance of historical narratives, oral histories and cultures held by different pillars of community as custodians of culture and heritage. JAM Institute founder Mrs. Mpoli Tima said the project is designed to reclaim the Basotho story through authentic storytelling by featuring 9 artists from 6 Southern African countries: Lesotho, Namibia, Botswana, Eswatini, Zimbabwe, and South Africa, who will co-create narratives rooted in historical research about the foundation of the Basotho nation. Mrs. Lidima stressed the importance of allowing Basotho to tell their own stories rather than having them portrayed by outsiders.
6: But how it is going to be told? It is going to be told from a place of truth, which is why we are consulting with villages to make sure that they tell us what they know about their own experiences with their story, but also cross-checking information to make sure that what we get from one village translates the same way as we go to the next village. You will be surprised. There are some things that I didn't know when I went to Mpane. And this in itself, it says, as a community, as a nation, we need to be intentional in how we curate this story. Because we don't know how an artist in Zimbabwe is going to tell the story. But at least if it is set in truth, it will not be something that will surprise us. What will surprise us will probably be the artistic flair on how they tell it.
5: Mrs. Mabafukeng Seala, the Secretary General of the Lesotho National Commission for UNESCO, said the project is a significant opportunity for local artists to showcase their talents and promote the country's rich heritage. Filmmaker Mr. Thapelo Ntsane noted that the initiative presents local filmmakers with the chance to produce Sesotho content, thereby fostering the growth of the industry. Our stories are told in a certain way, how they want them. And this is an opportunity for us to relate our own narratives the way we want. The challenge we face is that when someone offers money for us to write stories, they have conditions regarding how we should convey them, because they are the ones funding it. However, in this case, the Goethe Institute, with the support of the European Union, providing funding, said, tell the story in the way that you want it to be told. I see this as a great opportunity for artists and practitioners at large to seize this chance and share their narratives in their own way.
7: Launched in the context of Lesotho's upcoming 60th independence anniversary on October 4th, 2026, the project will produce co-created works in film, music, and fashion or fine art. I am Kwena Moshesho, reporting for SADC 360 in Maseru, Lesotho.
0: Still ahead in our program, Mauritius' port to digitize operations with maritime single window. We take a short break and continue with this and more stories.
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4: Welcome back, and if you have just joined us, this is SADC 360. Eswatini's Ministry of Finance, in collaboration with Eastern and Southern Africa Anti-Money Laundering Group, has hosted a Financial Action Task Force standards training course to strengthen Eswatini's financial system and combat money laundering and financial crime. Nelisiwe Ndlangamandla reports.
12: Our success as a country will not be measured solely by the laws we have enacted, but by in our ability to demonstrate effective implementation and meaningful results in preventing and combating money laundering, terrorism financing, and proliferation financing.
13: The governor of the Central Bank of Eswatini, Dr. Phil Mnisi, says the training is an important step in strengthening the country's financial system and combating money laundering.
14: This training comes at a critical time as Eswatini continues to strengthen its AML-CFTPF regime whilst also preparing for the upcoming mutual evaluation. The mutual evaluation process will assess not only the adequacy of our legal and regulatory framework, but will also address effectiveness of our collective efforts in implementing measures to combat financial crime.
13: Deputy Regional Coordinator for the Securities and Financial Crime Africa Southern Hub highlights the importance of regional cooperation and stronger systems in the fight against financial crime.
15: There's a need to strengthen the technical capacity of national AML, CFT, CPF stakeholders, as has been mentioned. This includes enhancing your understanding of the revised FATF recommendations, the FATF methodology, immediate outcomes, and the evidence required to demonstrate, not only to have, but to demonstrate both technical compliance and effectiveness during the evaluation process itself.
13: A senior law enforcement expert from the Eastern and Southern Africa Anti-Money Laundering Group Secretariat shares that law enforcement responses to money laundering and financial crime are very critical for Eswatini.
16: The kingdom must be sacred and must be safe from anyone that would like to misuse it for purposes of money laundering, terrorism financing, or financing, indeed, the proliferation of weapons of mass destruction.
13: Different speakers have highlighted that the training seeks to strengthen Eswatini's capacity to prevent, detect and combat money laundering while supporting the implementation of international financial crime standards. They add that for Eswatini, strengthening these systems is key to protecting the integrity of the financial sector and building a more resilient economy.
0: We conclude in Mauritius. Mauritius Ports Authority is accelerating the digitalization of port operations with a new maritime single window designed to streamline services, improve coordination, and enhance the port's capacity to handle growing maritime traffic. Shehzad Jumun reports.
17: 4,200 vessels, 780,000 containers, and 1.3 million liters of fuel supplied. This was the activity recorded at the port between July 2025 and June 2026. For the past 3 years, the MPA has been relying on the VCS, a digital system that has significantly reduced the time required for port procedures. No more emails, vessels arrivals and departures are now managed digitally. The system will soon be upgraded and become the Maritime Single Window, a single platform that will integrate the MPA's other services.
18: The Maritime Single Window englobe le vessel clearance system.
19: The Maritime Single Window will incorporate the vessel clearance system. It will allow vessels to arrange for the unloading of their cargo, the disposal of waste oil and other waste generated on board, the supply of provisions, as well as services such as firefighting support, bunkering and maintenance. There will also be a parking slot management system for each vessel, which will facilitate planning. Instead of agencies making these requests physically or by email, they will now be able to do so through the Maritime Single Window platform. We will also have a data management system, allowing the port to monitor its efficiency, the number of vessels, and the volume of cargo arriving and being exported.
17: This digitalization also meets the requirements of the International Maritime Organization. Since January 2024, member states have been required to use a maritime single window to centralize and electronically exchange information related to ships.
20: In operations, we do a lot of compiling of reports for statistics and billing. With this digital system, information only needs to be entered once. It saves time and resources, and operations can be carried out much faster. At the same time, our clients are more satisfied because everything will move much more quickly.
17: Port Louis expects to welcome more vessels in transit, particularly amid detentions in the Strait of Hormuz, a situation that further highlights the importance of this port system, which will be rolled out gradually through to the end of 2027.

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1: Eight candidates in the race for UN chief job.
0: That is all the ZX360 team prepared for you this week. 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Once again, I am Mamulemo Koni, Shawapasi Janamanim, and Rilebile Koloti edited today's program.
1: 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This has been ZX360, our story, our perspective.
2: I am an African.
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0: can't call a global success to be there or delivered when a lot of countries are left behind, yet richly endowed with resources.
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1: Governments, especially in the global south and in Africa, take the lead by providing enabling policies and making the necessary public investments to drive agri-food systems transformation.
2: The rhymes of time are calling on us to reimagine the original promise that inspired the founding of the United Nations, and that is the quest for global peace, development, and human rights.

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1: So if you are a Portuguese speaker, the app is already in the Portuguese language. You have to download it from the App Store on iOS and on the Play Store on Android. So once you download it, the app will have an onboarding journey which will teach you about how to use it and what you can do. Currently, the app has dictionaries, modules, categories, as well as quizzes for practicing. In less than 45 days, we have 1,600 users using the app, and they have solved over 3,000. We've definitely reached some of the users that we intended to in the beginning. We've seen someone say that, "I couldn't speak with my grandma, but thanks to this, I have a resource that I can connect with my grandma." We've seen people from abroad saying that, "I always wanted to connect with the language and the cultures of my origin country, and with this, I can now try and understand it." A percentage of the users of the app are from other countries and continents altogether. So we have people from Berlin, from Madrid, from Australia, New Zealand, from Asia. We have people from Brazil, we have people from North America. So I believe that this is the platform that has the greatest number of Shangana and Makua speakers, students, because we currently have about 1,600 of them.
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Sadiq 360. This is the regional news and current affairs program. It brings the issues from 14 member countries of the Southern African Broadcasting Association, SABA. From 10:30 to 11 o'clock every Thursday, we are connected to our live studio in Maseru, the capital of Lesotho. 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

Good morning, dear listener of Maputo Korea, the Radio English Service of Radio Mozambique. President Chapo is in Brazil to attend the oil and gas forum known as ROG in 2026 in Rio de Janeiro today, the 21st of September. We are also telling you that Razak Menik, the mayor of Maputo, has been monitoring the drainage ditch construction in Maputo City. Journalists are discussing biodiversity and climate change, while we're also telling you that the municipality of Maputo admits that it's just cleaning up 60% of garbage produced by the city. The government is to impose a restriction on water use due to the El Nino phenomenon, and we close with President Chapo announcing nationwide distribution of medicines. You are connected to Maputo Korea, the Radio, the English Service of Radio Mozambique, with the weather forecast today. It's going to be at 28 degrees Celsius maximum today, with the temperature in minimum being at 20. Tomorrow, Tuesday, we're having a 28 degrees Celsius maximum and 19 minimum, with expectation of rain, as well as on Wednesday, which is going to be at 30 degrees Celsius, also expecting rain. Actually, all this week, at least up until Friday, is expected to be rainy days. Make sure that you connect to Maputo Korea, the radio, and the update goes up until the end with the news and the other programs we have. Make sure that you stay connected, healthy and safe, and goodbye for now.

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4: So if you are a Portuguese speaker, the app is already in the Portuguese language. You have to download it from the App Store on iOS and on the Play Store on Android. So once you download it, the app will have an onboarding journey which will teach you about how to use it and what you can do. Currently, the app has dictionaries, modules, categories, as well as quizzes for practicing. In less than 45 days, we have 1,600 users using the app, and they have solved over 3,000. We've definitely reached some of the users that we intended to in the beginning. We've seen someone say that, "I couldn't speak with my grandma, but thanks to this, I have a resource that I can connect with my grandma." We've seen people from abroad saying that I always wanted to connect with the language and the cultures of my origin country, and with this, I can now try and understand it. A percentage of the users of the app are from other countries and continents altogether. So we have people from Berlin, from Madrid, from Australia, New Zealand, from Asia. We have people from Brazil, we have people from North America. So I believe that this is the platform that has the greatest number of Shangana and Makua speakers, students, because we currently have about 1,600 of them.

Are you sure? Are you positive? Because I need y'all to be ready. Are you very, very ready? I don't think they're ready. Now, if you agree that this is the very most perfect moment, let me hear you say, yes, Alicia. If you can't wait for this moment, let me hear you say, yes, Alicia.

so glad to be here with you tonight. We feeling this vibe. Alright, so we're gonna break it right on down. Cause I think my folks, my people out here, they told me that they ready.

Because there's only one place in the whole world that's like you. And fortunately, we are here right now.

Parliament of

0: coming next for news.
1: The bulletin of the news is read by Berta Medime. Mozambican President Daniel Chapo is in Brazil to attend the 2026 Oil and Gas Forum, known as ROG e 2026, in Rio de Janeiro on today, 21st of September. President Chapo will be at the event's keynote speaker, with the address expected to focus on the scheme Energy Evolution for the Future. The Mozambican President's participation in the forum is aimed at promoting the country in global energy cooperation and the hydrocarbon sector. After attending the Oil and Gas Forum, Chapo will travel to New York, United States, to attend the 81st United Nations General Assembly. The 81st session of the United Nations General Assembly opened in New York on the 8th of this month, while the high-level general debate is scheduled to take place tomorrow and run through 26th of September, with the third sitting on the 28th. The central theme of the session is restoring trust and managing transformation. On the other hand, the municipality of Maputo acknowledges that it collects only 60% of the approximately 1.4 tons of waste generated daily in the capital of the country, Maputo City, leaving a significant portion of the refuse uncollected, according to data presented by João Mungwambe, the Councillor for Infrastructure and Sanitation. Disclosure was made during the weekend during a cleanup campaign covering more than 2 kilometers of Costa do Sol Beach as part of the World Cleanup Day celebrations, an event that mobilized over 500 volunteers from public and private institutions. Mungwambe highlighted waste management as one of the country's major sanitation challenges and argues that the solution cannot rely solely on actions taken by the municipal council. And listening, if you live in Maputo City, you probably have seen the work that is taking place in the city for the reconstruction of the drainage system. Maputo City Council Mayor Razak Manyi has conducted a monitoring visit in the afternoon of yesterday to the drainage works currently underway in the capital, aiming to assess and track progress. The first stop on the itinerary was Eduardo Molan Avenue near the statue. This comes after drainage works underway in Maputo were funded by the World Bank and aiming to improve the city's sanitation and stormwater drainage system. We're going to keep updating you about the story. One and in 2 days, on Wednesday, the Association of Environmental and Human Rights Journalists, AJAD, is hosting a lecture titled Climate Change and Conservation Areas Impacts on Gorongosa National Park and Community Life. It's an event that will be led by Pedro Moagura, the administrator of the Gorongosa National Park, who was recently awarded the Medal of Environmental Merit for Environmental Preservation by the President of Republic, Daniel Francisco Chá. 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It's Maputo Corridor Radio 105.9 FM. The Mozambican government intends to impose restrictions on water use in order to use it for human consumption, health issues, critical food production, and livestock watering in the event of the worsening rain shortages due to the El Niño weather phenomenon, which is expected to cause severe drought in the country's southern and central region. The largest government forecast points out to a strengthening of the El Niño in the coming months, while the Southern African Development Community Regional Climate Outlook points that a higher probability of below normal rainfall across much of Mozambique between October and December, increasing the risks of drought, reduced river flows, and pressure on water supply system. In a statement, the government press office, Gabinfo, explained that the measure is part of the plan to prepare and mitigate the El Niño impacts during the 2026-2027 rainy season. The plan provides for monitoring reservoir levels, flows in the main rivers, and groundwater levels to enable early response to possible reduction in water availability. You're connected to Maputo Corridor Radio, the English service of Radio Mozambique, with the updated weather forecast at 28 degrees Celsius for today and tomorrow, and the minimum being 20 today and 19 tomorrow. Rain is going to come on Wednesday at 30 degrees Celsius, maximum with 21 minimum. And this is the end of the news.
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2: So if you are a Portuguese speaker, the app is already in the Portuguese language. You have to download it from the App Store on iOS and on the Play Store on Android. So once you download it, the app will have an onboarding journey which will teach you about how to use it and what you can do. Currently, the app has dictionaries, modules, categories, as well as quizzes for practicing. In less than 45 days, we have 1,600 users using the app, and they have solved over 3,000. We've definitely reached some of the users that we intended to in the beginning. We've seen someone say that, "I couldn't speak with my grandma, but thanks to this, I have a resource that I can connect with my grandma." We've seen people from abroad saying that, "I always wanted to connect with the language and the cultures of my origin country, and with this, I can now try and understand it." A percentage of the users of the app are from other countries and continents altogether. So we have people from Berlin, from Madrid, from Australia, New Zealand, from Asia. We have people from Brazil. We have people from North America. So I believe that this is the platform that has the greatest number of Shangana and Makua speakers, students, because we currently have about 1,600 of them.
3: That's the voice of Ivan Bila, a Mozambican entrepreneur and founder of the local language translation app. They are working with Shangana.
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Hello, dear listener of Moputo Creator Radio. Well, I hope you're having a great time on this 21st of September 2026. It's Monday, and I hope the week is starting very well for you. We are bringing the updated headlines on the stories making the country, and we are also telling you what's happening in Mozambique through the headlines of the most important services. We kick off with Mozambique looking for experience in Brazil to boost oil and gas exploration in the country. We're also telling you that the province will have, up to the end of this year, more than 750 duats, which are the right to use land in Mozambique. Mozambique and Kyrgyzstan are reinforcing diplomatic cooperation. You can also read this on the front page of Radio Mozambique, which also keeps us updated about the 24 people who lost their lives in an accident in Zavala, Nyamani province, southern Mozambique, last week. We are also telling you updates about COSAFA Sub 20 in Mozambique, which is facing difficulties to be part of the African Cup next year when it comes to Sub 20 football. Club of Mozambique comes next with news saying that Total Energy signed an agreement with GIP on African energy infrastructure assets. And President Daniel Chapo attending oil and gas forum in Rio and then flying to the UN General Assembly in the United States of America. The news for today also say that Moody's have downgraded Mozambique foreign currency ratings to CAA3, but the country maintains a stable outlook, while culture of peace is fundamental to accelerating development. You are reading stories now from Club of Mozambique. It's a page that comes straight in English. We are now traveling to other pages of information, kicking off with UPH, which is a private service, talking about femicide in South Africa. March is demanding justice following the death of 9 women. This story is also in Inzava, so make sure that you follow it with us. And also, they say that a moto taxi driver, which had been considered missing in Gaza province in the Shakwa district, is now been found, but unfortunately dead, while ditches in Maputo city don't have an end date yet. We are also reading on the front page of Journal UPH, the Commander General of the Police of the Republic of Mozambique wants to know how the car that suffered an accident last week passed through inspection, if it had more people than it should. And people in Chiputo have denounced it to the president that there are demolitions that are against the law. So you can read each one of the stories on the front page of Journal do País. We continue with our press review on the front page now of Jornal Notícias Public Service, saying that Mozambique is looking for experience in Brazil to impulsion oil and gas industry, while Shaquille Abubakar is sharing his vision of economic independence in Tanzania. We also tell you that the municipality is reinforcing basic services with new means, while Basilio Mohatas defended increase in the production in Nampula. We close with the news agency of Mozambique, which is AIM, which points that government is to impose a restriction on water use due to El Nino, while Maputo municipality only collects 60% of waste generated daily. Niasa Secretary of State urges PGR to intensify efforts to prevent vigilantism, and President Chapo has announced a nationwide distribution of medicines. Each one of this information is going to be read on the front page of Maputo or of the services that we brought. We kicked off through Radio Mozambique, following Club of Mozambique, Jornal Noticias, Jornal do País, and we close with the news agency of Mozambique, AIM. My name is Berta Madim. I'm going to be with you until the end of the day on the news desk, so make sure that you stay updated. And if there is anything you'd like to share, please go to our Facebook page and let us know what you would like us to do, talk, or also update you about. Thank you very much for being such a faithful listener. This is Maputo Creator Radio. We continue on this radio station with music until the end of this morning. Good day.

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3: Are you there? Are you there? Are you there?
4: May I have your attention, please? 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Dino Bravo. Yo Mama's favorite DJ. Authorization verified. 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
5: Raise your hands up in the air. 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Raise your hands up in the air. Raise your hands up in the air. Raise your hands up in the air. 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
3: Coming next, the news.
4: The bulletin of the news is read by Berta Medina. Mozambican President Daniel Chapo is in Brazil to attend the 2026 Oil and Gas Forum, known as ROG e 2026, in Rio de Janeiro, on today, 21st of September. President Chapo will be at the event's keynote speaker, with the address expected to focus on the scheme Energy Evolution for the Future. The Mozambican President's participation in the forum is aimed at promoting the country in global energy cooperation and the hydrocarbon sector. After attending the Oil and Gas Forum, Chapo will travel to New York, United States, to attend the 81st United Nations General Assembly. The 81st session of the United Nations General Assembly opened in New York on the 8th of this month, while the high-level general debate is scheduled to take place tomorrow and run through 26th of September, with the third sitting on the 28th. The central theme of the session is restoring trust and managing transformation. On the other hand, the municipality of Maputo acknowledges that it collects only 60% of the approximately 1.4 tons of waste generated daily in the capital of the country, Maputo City, leaving a significant portion of the refuse uncollected, according to data presented by João Mungwambe, the Councillor for Infrastructure and Sanitation. Disclosure was made during the weekend during a cleanup campaign covering more than 2 kilometers of Costa do Sol Beach as part of the World Cleanup Day celebrations, an event that mobilized over 500 volunteers from public and private institutions. Mungwambe highlighted waste management as one of the country's major sanitation challenges and argues that the solution cannot rely solely on actions taken by the municipal council. And dear listening, if you live in Maputo City, you probably have seen the work that is taking place in the city for the reconstruction of the drainage system. Maputo City Council Mayor Razak Manyi has conducted a monitoring visit in the afternoon of yesterday to the drainage works currently underway in the capital, aiming to assess and track progress. The first stop on the itinerary was Eduardo Molan Avenue near the statue. This comes after drainage works underway in Maputo were funded by the World Bank and aiming to improve the city's sanitation and stormwater drainage system. We are going to keep updating you about the story. One and in 2 days, on Wednesday, the Association of Environmental and Human Rights Journalists, AJAD, is hosting a lecture titled Climate Change and Conservation Areas Impact on Gorongosa National Park and Community Life. It's an event that will be led by Pedro Moagura, the administrator of the Gorongosa National Park, who was recently awarded the Medal of Environmental Merit for Environmental Preservation by the President of Republic, Daniel Francisco Chá. 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It's Maputo Corridor Radio 105.9 FM. The Mozambican government intends to impose restrictions on water use in order to use it for human consumption, health issues, critical food production, and livestock watering in the event of the worsening rain shortages due to the El Niño weather phenomenon, which is expected to cause severe drought in the country's southern and central region. The largest government forecast points out to a strengthening of the El Niño in the coming months, while the Southern African Development Community Regional Climate Outlook points that a higher probability of below normal rainfall across much of Mozambique between October and December, increasing the risks of drought, reduced river flows, and pressure on water supply system. In a statement, the government press office, Gabinfo, explained that the measure is part of the plan to prepare and mitigate the El Niño impacts during the 2026-2027 rainy season. The plan provides for monitoring reservoir levels, flows in the main rivers, and groundwater levels to enable early response to possible reduction in water availability. You're connected to Maputo Corridor Radio, the English service of Radio Mozambique, with the updated weather forecast at 28 degrees Celsius for today and tomorrow, and the minimum being 20 today and 19 tomorrow. Rain is going to come on Wednesday at 30 degrees Celsius, maximum with 21 minimum. And this is the end of the news.

0: 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Welcome to Inyambani Program, the program that promotes Inyambani Province, the capital of Mozambique's tourism. 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
1: So if you are a Portuguese speaker, the app is already in the Portuguese language. You have to download it from the App Store on iOS and on the Play Store on Android. So once you download it, the app will have an onboarding journey which will teach you about how to use it and what you can do. Currently, the app has dictionaries, modules, categories, as well as quizzes for practicing. In less than 45 days, we have 1,600 users using the app, and they have solved over 3,000. We've definitely reached some of the users that we intended to in the beginning. We've seen someone say that, "I couldn't speak with my grandma, but thanks to this, I have a resource that I can connect with my grandma." We've seen people from abroad saying that, "I always wanted to connect with the language and the cultures of my origin country, and with this, I can now try and understand it." A percentage of the users of the app are from other countries and continents altogether. So we have people from Berlin, from Madrid, from Australia, New Zealand, from Asia. We have people from Brazil, we have people from North America. So I believe that this is the platform that has the greatest number of Shangana and Makua speakers, students, because we currently have about 1,600 of them.
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4: Well, 8 minutes after eight, Monday morning, Monday that we wish you all the best and that you start your week also in a great way. Del Rio with Macarena. It's now 8 minutes after 8, and this song we are back to 1996.

keys on the lid, set me free. What's that crap? I know it all. I got my own life, you got your own life. Live your own life and set me free. Mind your business and live my business. You know everything, Papa know it all. Very little knowledge is dangerous. Stop bugging me, stop bothering me.

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What you see is what you get. Listen to people and salt inside. Things I do, I

Right. I hope you're also good and feeling so, so, so, so, so good with us. We are 105.9 FM, soon turning to Radio Mozambique International, 25 minutes after 8. Let's have Irmãos Baronet, Malembe Akutala. For you driving at this time, please do it very carefully. If you're not feeling well, I wish you a quick recovery. And if you're facing hard moments of your life, just think that the good ones are always and always yet to come.

Well, it's now 26 minutes to 9. We had Petit Pays with a great track entitled Mulema, well, straight from Cameroon. Well, let's have Neymar and Zico, Chitil Shanema. Reminding that Neymar this year represented our country at the... at Lujo Food and Lifestyle Festival in Esotin.

Well, in our motivational quote of the day, it says, the future depends on what you do today. So your future depends on what you do today. This was written by Mahatma Gandhi.

So what you do today will say also what will be your future. So you know what you have to do. Work hard. And of course, be focused on what you're doing. And of course, you know that also what you do inspires others. So take action every and every day. Let's have Shamba featuring Clayton the Drainer and Hennessy and also Zoko with this great track.

The Fally Poopa featuring Kelly with a great track means I love you, Ishlibdish, Ti amo, Nakuranza, Nakupenda, all to express our feelings, all to express your feelings, and you can say it in different languages. Well, it's the 21st of September and it's International Day of Peace. Well, the theme of this day is invest in peace for everyone, for everywhere, for every day.

Well, peace is more than absence of war. It is the foundation necessary to collectively tackle humanity's challenges. It is the lived experience of safety, dignity, opportunities, and cooperation in our daily lives. This is according to the United Nations webpage. And under the theme, Invest in Peace for Everyone, Everywhere, and Every Day, this year's International Day of Peace honors also the everyday architects of peace, people driving local action, laying the groundwork for stability and building a lasting peace from the ground. So remember, peace isn't just built in conference rooms. It is shaped by everyone, everywhere, and every day. Everyone, everywhere can do their part for peace.

And the message of the United Nations Secretary General Antonio Guterres for today says, on this International Day of Peace, let us all be inspired by the courage of those who champion peace in neighborhoods, classrooms, and communities. And let's call on world leaders to invest in a peace future for all people. Actually, peaceful future for all people. Those are the words of the United Nations Secretary General Antonio Guterres. So today is the International Day of Peace. You know that in Mozambique we'll celebrate it next month on the 4th. But of course we have to, you know, cultivate peace and spread also peace, you know, every day, everywhere, and for everyone, according also to the theme of this year's day, International Day of Peace, which is celebrated on the 21st of September. And for you celebrating your birthday, you are doing it in a very special day, and enjoy it. It's now 5 minutes to nine. Let's have Hot Blaze. Now Imagine featuring Nelson Nyashunga and Humberto Luis.

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3: Dear listener, check your time. It's now precisely 9 o'clock in Mozambique. Let's have the news headlines with Berta Madima. Hi, Berta. Good morning.
4: Good morning, dear listener of Maputo Corridor Radio, the English service of Radio Mozambique. President Chapo is in Brazil to attend the oil and gas forum known as ROG in 2026 in Rio de Janeiro today, the 21st of September. We are also telling you that Razak Manik, the mayor of Maputo, has been monitoring the drainage ditch construction in Maputo City. Journalists are discussing biodiversity and climate change, while we are also telling you that the municipality of Maputo admits that is just cleaning up 60% of garbage produced by the city. The government is to impose a restriction on water use due to the El Nino phenomenon, and we close with President Chapo announcing nationwide distribution of medicines. You are connected to Maputo Corridor Radio, the English service of Radio Mozambique, with the weather forecast today. It's going to be at 28 degrees Celsius maximum today, with the temperature in minimum being at 20. Tomorrow, Tuesday, we're having a 28 degrees Celsius maximum and 19 minimum, with expectation of rain, as well as on Wednesday, which is going to be at 30 degrees Celsius, also expecting rain. Actually, all this week, at least up until Friday, is expected to be rainy days. Make sure that you connect to Maputo Corridor Radio, and the update goes up until the end with the news and the other programs we have. Make sure that you stay connected, healthy and safe, and goodbye for now.
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11: Well, dear listener, it's now time to join Bert Madime with Press Review. Hi, Bert. Good morning. What are the updates?
12: Hello, dear listener of Maputo Creator Radio. Well, I hope you're having a great time on this 21st of September 2026. It's Monday, and I hope the week is starting very well for you. We are bringing the updated headlines on the stories making the country, and we are also telling you what's happening in Mozambique through the headlines of the most important services. We kick off with Mozambique looking for experience in Brazil to boost oil and gas exploration in the country. We're also telling you that there province will have up to the end of this year more than 750 duats, which are the right to use land in Mozambique. Mozambique and Kyrgyzstan are reinforcing diplomatic cooperation. You can also read this on the front page of Radio Mozambique, which also keeps us updated about the 24 people who lost their lives in an accident in Zavala, Nyamani province, southern Mozambique, last week. We are also telling you updates about COSAFA Sub 20 in Mozambique, which is facing difficulties to be part of the African Cup next year when it comes to Sub 20 football. Club of Mozambique comes next with news saying that Total Energy signed an agreement with GIP on African energy infrastructure assets. And President Daniel Chapo attending oil and gas forum in Rio and then flying to the UN General Assembly in the United States of America. The newsworthy today also say that Moody's have downgraded Mozambique foreign currency ratings to CAA3, but the country maintains a stable outlook, while culture of peace is fundamental to accelerating development. You are reading stories now from Club of Mozambique. It's a page that comes straight in English. We are now traveling to other pages of information, kicking off with UPAIS, which is a private service, talking about femicide in South Africa. March is demanding justice following the death of 9 women. This story is also in Inzava, so make sure that you follow it with us. And also, they say that a moto taxi driver, which had been considered missing in Gaza province in the Shakwa district, is now being found, but unfortunately dead, while ditches in Maputo city don't have an end date yet. We are also reading on the front page of Journal do País. The Commander General of the Police of the Republic of Mozambique wants to know how the car that suffered an accident last week passed train inspection if it had more people than it should. And people in Djibouti have denounced it to the president that there are demolitions that are against the law. So you can read each one of the stories on the front page of Journal do País. We continue with our press review on the front page now of Jornal Notícias Public Service, saying that Mozambique is looking for experience in Brazil to impulsion oil and gas industry, while Shaquille Abubakar is sharing his vision of economic independence in Tanzania. We also tell you that the municipality is reinforcing basic services with new means, while Basilio Mohatas defended increase in the production in Nampula. We close with the news agency of Mozambique, which is AIM, which points that government is to impose a restriction on water use due to El Nino, while Maputo municipality only collects 60% of waste generated daily. NIASA Secretary of State urges PGR to intensify efforts to prevent vigilantism, and President Chapa has announced a nationwide distribution of medicines. Each one of this information is going to be read on the front page of Maputo or of the services that we brought. We kicked off through Radio Mozambique, following Club of Mozambique, Journal Noticias, Journal do País, and we close with the news agency of Mozambique, AIM. My name is Berta Madim. I'm going to be with you until the end of the day on the news desk, so make sure that you stay updated. And if there is anything you'd like to share, please go to our Facebook page and let us know what you would like us to do, talk, or also update you about. Thank you very much for being such a faithful listener. This is Maputo, Carita Radio. We continue on this radio station with music until the end of this morning. Good day and goodbye for now.
11: Thank you, Berta Madima, for keeping us updated.
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14: So if you are a Portuguese speaker, the app is already in the Portuguese language. You have to download it from the App Store on iOS and on the Play Store on Android. So once you download it, the app will have an onboarding journey which will teach you about how to use it and what you can do. Currently, the app has dictionaries, modules, categories, as well as quizzes for practicing. In less than 45 days, we have 1,600 users using the app, and they have solved over 3,000. We've definitely reached some of the users that we intended to in the beginning. We've seen someone say that, "I couldn't speak with my grandma, but thanks to this, I have a resource that I can connect with my grandma." We've seen people from abroad saying that, "I always wanted to connect with the language and the cultures of my origin country, and with this, I can now try and understand it." A percentage of the users of the app are from other countries and continents altogether. So we have people from Berlin, from Madrid, from Australia, New Zealand, from Asia. We have people from Brazil, we have people from North America. So I believe that this is the platform that has the greatest number of Shangana and Makua speakers, students, because we currently have about 1,600 of them.
12: That's the voice of Ivan Bila, a Mozambican entrepreneur and founder of the local language translation app. They are working with Shangana Makua.
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7: 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Wakey, wakey. 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
9: Well, 24 minutes to 10. We had Purcell with a Duvidar. Zara Williams.

Cristo Ferreira with a great track entitled Pie. Well, it's now 9 minutes to 10, and to have the news bulletin, updated news bulletin with Berta Madimo. Let's have Cabello, It's My House.

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1: Coming next, the news.
4: The bulletin of the news is read by Berta Madime. The country will have nationwide distribution of a major new shipment of pharmaceuticals and medical surgical supplies, expanding to end chronic medicine shortages in public health facility. An initial batch of medical goods has been funded through a $35 million investment backed by the World Bank. According to Daniel Chapo, the president of Mozambique, the delivery will mark the immediate execution of the pledge to reinforce the National Health Service and ensure no citizen is denied medical care due to lack of supplies. With the first shipment now in the hands of the health system in the country and moving out to the public health facilities across all provinces, President Chapo issued a street call for the oversight to prevent theft, diversion, and illegal resale of the public supplies. Mozambican President Daniel Chapo is in Brazil to attend the 2026 Oil and Gas Forum, known as ROG e 2026, in Rio de Janeiro, on today, 21st of September. President Chapo will be at the event's keynote speaker, with the address expected to focus on the scheme Energy Evolution for the Future. The Mozambican President's participation in the forum is aimed at promoting the country in global energy cooperation and the hydrocarbon sector. After attending the Oil and Gas Forum, Chapo will travel to New York, United States, to attend the 81st United Nations General Assembly. The 81st session of the United Nations General Assembly opened in New York on the 8th of this month, while the high-level general debate is scheduled to take place tomorrow and run through 26th of September, with the third sitting on the 28th. The central theme of the session is restoring trust and managing transformation. On the other hand, the municipality of Maputo acknowledges that it collects only 60% of the approximately 1.4 tons of waste generated daily in the capital of the country, Maputo City, leaving a significant portion of the refuse uncollected, according to data presented by João Mungwambe, the Councillor for Infrastructure and Sanitation. Disclosure was made during the weekend during a cleanup campaign covering more than 2 kilometers of Costa do Sol Beach as part of the World Cleanup Day celebrations, an event that mobilized over 500 volunteers from public and private institutions. Mungwambe highlighted waste management as one of the country's major sanitation challenges and argues that the solution cannot rely solely on actions taken by the municipal council. You're connected to the radio station of your heart. It's Maputo Corridor Radio 105.9 FM. The Mozambican government intends to impose restrictions on water use in order to use it for human consumption, health issues, critical food production, and livestock watering in the event of the worsening rain shortages due to the El Niño weather phenomenon, which is expected to cause severe drought in the country's southern and central region. The largest government forecast points out to a strengthening of the El Niño in the coming months, while the Southern African Development Community Regional Climate Outlook points that a high probability of below normal rainfall across much of Mozambique between October and December, increasing the risks of drought, reduced river flows, and pressure on water supply system. In a statement, the government press office, Gabinfo, explained that the measure is part of the plan to prepare and mitigate the El Niño impacts during the 2026-2027 rainy season. The plan provides for monitoring reservoir levels, flows in the main rivers, and groundwater levels to enable early response to possible reduction in water availability. You're connected to Maputo Corridor Radio, the English service of Radio Mozambique, with the updated weather forecast at 28 degrees Celsius for today and tomorrow, and the minimum being 20 today and 19 tomorrow. Rain is going to come on Wednesday at 30 degrees Celsius, maximum with 21 minimum. And this is the end of the news.

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3: So if you are a Portuguese speaker, the app is already in the Portuguese language. You have to download it from the App Store on iOS and on the Play Store on Android. So once you download it, the app will have an onboarding journey which will teach you about how to use it and what you can do. Currently, the app has dictionaries, modules, categories, as well as quizzes for practicing. In less than 45 days, we have 1,600 users using the app, and they have solved over 3,000. We've definitely reached some of the users that we intended to in the beginning. We've seen someone say that, "I couldn't speak with my grandma, but thanks to this, I have a resource that I can connect with my grandma." We've seen people from abroad saying that, "I always wanted to connect with the language and the cultures of my origin country, and with this, I can now try and understand it." A percentage of the users of the app are from other countries and continents altogether. So we have people from Berlin, from Madrid, from Australia, New Zealand, from Asia. We have people from Brazil, we have people from North America. So I believe that this is the platform that has the greatest number of Shangana and Makua speakers, students, because we currently have about 1,600 of them.
4: That's the voice of Ivan Bila, a Mozambican entrepreneur and founder of the local language translation app. They are working with Shangana Makua.
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1: So if you are a Portuguese speaker, the app is already in the Portuguese language. You have to download it from the App Store on iOS and on the Play Store on Android. So once you download it, the app will have an onboarding journey which will teach you about how to use it and what you can do. Currently, the app has dictionaries, modules, categories, as well as quizzes for practicing. In less than 45 days, we have 1,600 users using the app, and they have solved over 3,000. We've definitely reached some of the users that we intended to in the beginning. We've seen someone say that, "I couldn't speak with my grandma, but thanks to this, I have a resource that I can connect with my grandma." We've seen people from abroad saying that, "I always wanted to connect with the language and the cultures of my origin country, and with this, I can now try and understand it." A percentage of the users of the app are from other countries and continents altogether. So we have people from Berlin, from Madrid, from Australia, New Zealand, from Asia. We have people from Brazil, we have people from North America. So I believe that this is the platform that has the greatest number of Shangana and Makua speakers, students, because we currently have about 1,600 of them.
2: That's the voice of Ivan Bila, a Mozambican entrepreneur and founder of the local language translation app. They are working with Shangana.
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3: So if you are a Portuguese speaker, the app is already in the Portuguese language. You have to download it from the App Store on iOS and on the Play Store on Android. So once you download it, the app will have an onboarding journey which will teach you about how to use it and what you can do. Currently, the app has dictionaries, modules, categories, as well as quizzes for practicing. In less than 45 days, we have 1,600 users using the app, and they have solved over 3,000. We've definitely reached some of the users that we intended to in the beginning. We've seen someone say that I couldn't speak with my grandma, but thanks to this I have a resource that I can connect with my grandma. We've seen people from abroad saying that I always wanted to connect with the language and the cultures of my origin country, and with this I can now try and understand it. A percentage of the users of the app are from other countries and continents altogether. So we have people from Berlin, from Madrid, from Australia, New Zealand, from Asia. We have people from Brazil. We have people from North America. So I believe that this is the platform that has the greatest number of Shangana and Makua speakers, students, because we currently have about 1,600 of them.
4: That's the voice of Ivan Bila, a Mozambican entrepreneur and founder of the local language translation app. They are working with Shangana.
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1: The bulletin of the news is read by Bertha Madime.
2: The country will have nationwide distribution of a major new shipment of pharmaceuticals and medical surgical supplies, expanding to end chronic medicine shortages in public health facility. An initial batch of medical goods has been funded through a $35 million investment backed by the World Bank. According to Daniel Chapo, the president of Mozambique, the delivery will mark the immediate execution of the pledge to reinforce the National Health Service and ensure no citizen is denied medical care due to lack of supplies. With the first shipment now in the hands of the health system in the country and moving out to the public health facilities across all provinces, President Chapo issued a street call for the oversight to prevent theft, diversion, and illegal resale of the public supplies. Mozambican President Daniel Chapo is in Brazil to attend the 2026 Oil and Gas Forum, known as ROG e 2026, in Rio de Janeiro, on today, 21st of September. President Chapo will be at the event's keynote speaker, with the address expected to focus on the scheme Energy Evolution for the Future. The Mozambican President's participation in the forum is aimed at promoting the country in global energy cooperation and the hydrocarbon sector. After attending the Oil and Gas Forum, Chapo will travel to New York, United States, to attend the 81st United Nations General Assembly. The 81st session of the United Nations General Assembly opened in New York on the 8th of this month, while the high-level general debate is scheduled to take place tomorrow and run through 26th of September, with the third sitting on the 28th. The central theme of the session is restoring trust and managing transformation. On the other hand, the municipality of Maputo acknowledges that it collects only 60% of the approximately 1.4 tons of waste generated daily in the capital of the country, Maputo City, leaving a significant portion of the refuse uncollected, according to data presented by João Mungwambe, the Councillor for Infrastructure and Sanitation. Disclosure was made during the weekend during a cleanup campaign covering more than 2 kilometers of Costa do Sol Beach as part of the World Cleanup Day celebrations, an event that mobilized over 500 volunteers from public and private institutions. Mungwambe highlighted waste management as one of the country's major sanitation challenges and argues that the solution cannot rely solely on actions taken by the municipal council. You're connected to the radio station of your heart. It's Maputo Corridor Radio 105.9 FM. The Mozambican government intends to impose restrictions on water use in order to use it for human consumption, health issues, critical food production, and livestock watering in the event of the worsening rain shortages due to the El Niño weather phenomenon, which is expected to cause severe drought in the country's southern and central region. The largest government forecast points out to a strengthening of the El Niño in the coming months, while the Southern African Development Community Regional Climate Outlook points that a higher probability of below normal rainfall across much of Mozambique between October and December, increasing the risks of drought, reduced river flows, and pressure on water supply system. In a statement, the government press office, Gabinfo, explained that the measure is part of the plan to prepare and mitigate the El Niño impacts during the 2026-2027 rainy season. The plan provides for monitoring reservoir levels, flows in the main rivers, and groundwater levels to enable early response to possible reduction in water availability. You're connected to Maputo Corridor Radio, the English service of Radio Mozambique, with the updated weather forecast at 28 degrees Celsius for today and tomorrow, and the minimum being 20 today and 19 tomorrow. Rain is going to come on Wednesday at 30 degrees Celsius, maximum with 21 minimum. And this is the end of the news.
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0: 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Welcome to Inyambani Program, the program that promotes Inyambani Province, the capital of Mozambique's tourism. 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
1: So if you are a Portuguese speaker, the app is already in the Portuguese language. You have to download it from the App Store on iOS and on the Play Store on Android. So once you download it, the app will have an onboarding journey which will teach you about how to use it and what you can do. Currently, the app has dictionaries, modules, categories, as well as quizzes for practicing. In less than 45 days, we have 1,600 users using the app, and they have solved over 3,000. We've definitely reached some of the users that we intended to in the beginning. We've seen someone say that, "I couldn't speak with my grandma, but thanks to this, I have a resource that I can connect with my grandma." We've seen people from abroad saying that, "I always wanted to connect with the language and the cultures of my origin country, and with this, I can now try and understand it." A percentage of the users of the app are from other countries and continents altogether. So we have people from Berlin, from Madrid, from Australia, New Zealand, from Asia. We have people from Brazil, we have people from North America. So I believe that this is the platform that has the greatest number of Shangana and Makua speakers, students, because we currently have about 1,600 of them.
2: That's the voice of Ivan Bila, a Mozambican entrepreneur and founder of the local language translation app. They are working with Shangana Makua.
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4: Dear listener of Maputo Corridor Radio, welcome. This is Inzava, your magazine of current affairs. We're joining you every Monday to Friday here in the house of 105.9 FM, the radio that connects you to the world and also makes sure that you stay informed and updated. It's Monday today, the 21st of September. I am Berta Madiba. I'm going to be with you in the upcoming minutes, and we're going to have a conversation about minerals, about oil and gas, but also we're going to talk to you about cooperation between African nations. This and other stories are coming in the upcoming minutes. Of course, we kick off with the bulletin of the news.
5: Coming next, the news.
4: The bulletin of the news is read by Berta Madime. The country will have nationwide distribution of a major new shipment of pharmaceuticals and medical surgical supplies, expanding to end chronic medicine shortages in public health facility. An initial batch of medical goods has been funded through a $35 million investment backed by the World Bank. According to Daniel Chapo, the president of Mozambique, the delivery will mark the immediate execution of the pledge to reinforce the National Health Service and ensure no citizen is denied medical care due to lack of supplies. With the first shipment now in the hands of the health system in the country and moving out to the public health facilities across all provinces, President Chapo issued a street call for the oversight to prevent theft, diversion, and illegal resale of the public supplies. Mozambican President Daniel Chapo is in Brazil to attend the 2026 Oil and Gas Forum, known as ROG e 2026, in Rio de Janeiro, on today, 21st of September. President Chapo will be at the event's keynote speaker, with the address expected to focus on the scheme Energy Evolution for the Future. The Mozambican President's participation in the forum is aimed at promoting the country in global energy cooperation and the hydrocarbon sector. After attending the Oil and Gas Forum, Chapo will travel to New York, United States, to attend the 81st United Nations General Assembly. The 81st session of the United Nations General Assembly opened in New York on the 8th of this month, while the high-level general debate is scheduled to take place tomorrow and run through 26th of September, with a further sitting on the 28th. The central theme of the session is restoring trust and managing transformation. On the other hand, the municipality of Maputo acknowledges that it collects only 60% of the approximately 1.4 tons of waste generated daily in the capital of the country, Maputo City, leaving a significant portion of the refuse uncollected, according to data presented by João Mungwambe, the Councillor for Infrastructure and Sanitation. Disclosure was made during the weekend during a cleanup campaign covering more than 2 kilometers of Costa do Sol Beach as part of the World Cleanup Day celebrations, an event that mobilized over 500 volunteers from public and private institutions. Mungwambe highlighted waste management as one of the country's major sanitation challenges and argues that the solution cannot rely solely on actions taken by the municipal council. You're connected to the radio station of your heart. It's Maputo Corridor Radio 105.9 FM. The Mozambican government intends to impose restrictions on water use in order to use it for human consumption, health issues, critical food production, and livestock watering in the event of the worsening rain shortages due to the El Niño weather phenomenon, which is expected to cause severe drought in the country's southern and central region. The largest government forecast points out to a strengthening of the El Niño in the coming months, while the Southern African Development Community Regional Climate Outlook points that a higher probability of below normal rainfall across much of Mozambique between October and December, increasing the risks of drought, reduced river flows, and pressure on water supply system. In a statement, the government press office, Gabinfo, explained that the measure is part of the plan to prepare and mitigate the El Niño impacts during the 2026-2027 rainy season. The plan provides for monitoring reservoir levels, flows in the main rivers, and groundwater levels to enable early response to possible reduction in water availability. You're connected to Maputo Curry, the rated English service of Radio Mozambique, with the updated weather forecast at 28 degrees Celsius for today and tomorrow, and the minimum being 20 today and 19 tomorrow. Rain is going to come on Wednesday at 30 degrees Celsius, maximum with 21 minimum. And this is the end of the news. Well, just like you heard, the listener president Daniel Chapo today is in Brazil, but tomorrow is traveling to New York. The idea is to attend the 81st session of the aiming at attending the 81st United Nations General Assembly. Like we told you in the news, the 81st session of the United Nations General Assembly opened in New York on the 8th of September, while the high-level general debate is scheduled to take place from tomorrow until the 26th, with a further sitting on the 28th of September, with the team restoring trust and managing transformation. But let's just go back to what's happening today. The Mozambican president is participating in the Roche E2026 Oil and Gas Forum, known in Rio de Janeiro. The conversation is regarding, just like we said, potential opportunities in the area of oil and gas earlier. But this is not the first conversation. The president has already met his counterparts in other parts of the world to discuss the same topic. And when he was in the United States, at the attention of the Texas Chamber of Commerce, inviting them to participate in the Mozambican oil and gas sector. Let's hear this from the president.
6: We have many potential in critical minerals, many potential in mineral results. The best ruby of the world is in Mozambique. We have gold and many, many minerals in Mozambique. That's why I'm here to say that welcome to Mozambique to make the business in mineral results, oil and gas, LNG, and many, many opportunity. In energy sector, in Mozambique, we want to be a harbor of energy in our SADC region because we have our country's neighbor, I'm talking about South Africa, Zimbabwe, Zambia, Malawi, Eswatini, now have challenge in electricity. And solution is in Mozambique because we have potential to do hydropower. We have our principal hydropower. We are calling Kaorabas hydropower. But we want to increase the potential of hydropower, Agasebe hydropower, Kaorabas hydropower, HCB hydropower. And now we want to do second phase. We want investment. And we have a new project we are calling Pandankua project. We want investment to make hydropower of 1,500 megawatts in Mozambique. We have asset in Mozambique, but we have demands in our neighbor's country. That's why we're in a good moment and this good opportunity to make business in Mozambique.
4: Well, this is a conversation that President Daniel Chapo had with members of the Texas Chamber of Commerce, inviting them to come to Mozambique and see the potentialities of the oil and gas company. We are talking to you about that because President Daniel Chapo is now in Rio de Janeiro in Brazil to attend Roche E, which is the 2026 Oil and Gas Forum. And also he's going to America tomorrow to attend the 81st United Nations General Assembly. Of course, we're having a conversation with you about that in the upcoming days and covering the visit in full. In the meantime, today is World Peace Day. The International Day of Peace is celebrated every year on this special date, the 21st of September, to strengthen the ideals of peace. Regarding this, Antonio Guterres, which is the UN Secretary General, says efficiency means making every dollar count, but it can never replace shared duty to find peacekeeping predictably and adequately. They also called on the nations of the world to bring peace together so that peacekeepers can also provide support in the reconstruction and the maintenance of peace. Explained that many times peacekeepers go to countries, but if there is no peace to keep, there is no peace that can be maintained.
7: It is deployed to support political solutions, never as a substitute for them. For 3 decades, we sent peacekeepers mainly to help the parties to a civil war implement a comprehensive peace agreement. And today, such agreements are rarer than at any time in decades. They are harder to reach and more fragile. Most of our missions now operate where peace remains elusive. They are asked to contain the damages of war that the parties feel little pressure to end and that outside actors sometimes feed. The ground has shifted. Too often, our mandates have not. Peacekeepers are attacked. Civilians are targeted. International law is violated with a mounting sense of impunity. Drones, lethal autonomous weapons, disinformation amplified by artificial intelligence. The very nature of conflict is changing fast. Meanwhile, peacekeeping budgets have been slashed and the number of troops and police are greatly reduced. Continuous improvement matters, and we're doing so from Action for Peacekeeping to the UN-80 initiative. But that can only take us so far. The success of every mission requires your unity and a recognition of the evolving context in which we operate. And that is why the review calls for a reset.
4: That's the UN Secretary General Antonio Guterres. Don't forget, today is World Peace Day, so make sure that you work and make sure also that you guarantee that you and the others around you are going to be in peace. This year's theme is investing peace for everyone, everywhere, every day. And it honors people who build lasting peace through local action and reminds everyone that peace is a shared daily responsibility. You're connected to Maputo Corridor Radio, the English service of Radio Mozambique. Well, it's now time for the press review for you today. Coming back, we are going to bring you a conversation with Aliko Dangote. We are bringing the updated headlines on the stories making the country, and we are also telling you what's happening in Mozambique through the headlines of the most important services. We kick off with Mozambique looking for experience in Brazil to boost oil and gas exploration in the country. We're also telling you that the province will have, up to the end of this year, more than 750 duats, which are the right to use land in Mozambique. Mozambique and Kyrgyzstan are reinforcing diplomatic cooperation. You can also read this on the front page of Radio Mozambique, which also keeps us updated about the 24 people who lost their lives in an accident in Zavala, Nyamani province, southern Mozambique, last week. We are also telling you updates about COSAFA Sub 20 in Mozambique, which is facing difficulties to be part of the African Cup next year when it comes to Sub 20 football. Club of Mozambique comes next with news saying that Total Energy signed an agreement with GIP on African energy infrastructure assets. And President Daniel Chapo attending oil and gas forum in Rio and then flying to the UN General Assembly in the United States of America. The news for today also say that Moody's have downgraded Mozambique foreign currency ratings to CAA3, but the country maintains a stable outlook, while culture of peace is fundamental to accelerating development. You are reading stories now from Club of Mozambique. It's a page that comes straight in English. We are now traveling to other pages of information, kicking off with UPEIS, which is a private service, talking about femicide in South Africa. March is demanding justice following the death of 9 women. This story is also in Inzava, so make sure that you follow it with us. And also, they say that a moto taxi driver, which had been considered missing in Gaza province in the Shakwa district, is now been found, but unfortunately dead, while ditches in Maputo city don't have an end date yet. We are also reading on the front page of Journal UPEIS, the Commander General of the Police of the Republic of Mozambique wants to know how the car that suffered an accident last week passed through inspection. fashion if it had more people than it should. And people in Djibouti have denounced it to the president that there are demolitions that are against the law. So you can read each one of the stories on the front page of Journal do País. We continue with our press review on the front page now of Jornal Notícias Public Service, saying that Mozambique is looking for experience in Brazil to impulsion oil and gas industry, while Shaquille Abubakar is sharing his vision of economic independence in Tanzania. We also tell you that the municipality is reinforcing basic services with new means, while Basilio Mohatas defended increase in the production in Nampula. We close with the news agency of Mozambique, which is AIM, which points that government is to impose a restriction on water use due to El Nino, while Maputo municipality only collects 60% of waste generated daily. Niassa Secretary of State urges PGR to intensify efforts to prevent vigilantism, and President Chiapas announced a nationwide distribution of medicines. Each one of this information is going to be read on the front page of Maputo or of the services that we brought. We kicked off through Radio Mozambique, following Club of Mozambique, Jornal Noticias, Jornal do País, and we close with the news agency of Mozambique, AIM. Dear listener, we are coming back from the press review, and Dangote Industries President and Chief Executive Aliko Dangote has discussed business investment in Africa's economic outlook with Bloomberg's Francine Lacqua at the Qatar Economic Forum UNGA Special Edition in New York. Let's understand more about the situation of oil and gas, minerals, and also investment in Africa. Let's listen to the interview. It's coming from Bloomberg.
8: What we are doing right now is trying to convert most of our raw materials that will be shipping at a very cheap price, which means when you ship raw material, you are actually shipping jobs out because you are not going to create any jobs. Then you import poverty into your continent. So we have cancelled that now. We are doing massively, and I'm sure a lot of companies are going to join us. We have $46 to $50 billion, which we are now investing back into the into the continent. I mean, talking of Dangote Group, that's what we are investing. While we're going to the refinery, we're expanding by first quarter 2029. It's actually 2028 ending, but let me give ourselves, some time, just in case. So by 2029, we're going to be at 1.4 million barrels of capacity.
9: Yeah.
8: So when you talk about 1.4 million barrels of capacity, you might not really figure out how big that is. So we will now have 10% of United States' total refining capacity. And we are going to have 2.4 million tons of petrochemical, which is polypropylene. We are going to have LAB, which is the raw material for making detergent. And we only have two factories producing that. Egypt, 50,000 tons. And Algeria, 100,000 tons. And we said, okay, fine, what's the biggest line? The biggest line today is 200,000, but we're building the same thing we did with the refinery. We're now going to build 400,000 metric tons of LAB because we know in the next few years, Africa's population is going to really grow, is young, vibrant. We have
9: ambitious targets. It's ambitious, but you will hit them.
8: Yeah, we will. Definitely, we will, get there. But that's on the petroleum products. But when you talk about fertilizer, you remember during the 4 years ago, during the Ukraine, at the beginning of the Ukraine-Russia's crisis, I mean, African Union sent the chairman, President Mike Sall, to go and plead that we needed fertilizer. We are running out of fertilizer, because they are our suppliers. And I saw that, so we made an announcement. I say in 4 years, Africa will not go and beg anybody for fertilizer. We are now going from 3 million tons to 12 million tons of urea. We are opening up potash mines.
9: Yeah.
8: We are opening up phosphate mines. And we are also doing 2.2 million tons of DAP.
4: Well, Bloomberg bringing us a conversation with Aliko Dangote. Dangote Industries President and Chief Executive Aliko Dangote is also the richest man in Africa. And it's now time to travel to South Africa. South African police are questioning three suspects in connection with the murders of nine women in Gauteng province, which occurred last July. The information was given on Sunday by the acting minister of police in South Africa, Firoz Kachalia, during a press conference of the Interministerial Commission on Gender Violence and Femicide. The minister stressed that current data does not allow confirmation on whether the victims were the target of a serial killer.
10: Investigations are continuing and progress has been made. There are now three persons of interest who have been called in for questioning. But these investigations have not confirmed conclusively that we are dealing with a serial killer, because the cases are not all all the cases are not necessarily linked, and there is some indication of a different modus operandi as well as different motives. But nothing has yet been excluded while investigations are continuing.
4: At the same press conference, the Minister of Presidency for Women, Youth and People with Disabilities, Sizinde Chikunga, revealed the approval of an emergency strategy to neutralize the perpetrators of such crimes.
11: The IMC approved a comprehensive emergency strategy for implementation, which is in line with the key elements of the National Strategic Plan on the fight against gender-based violence and femicide of 1. Prevention and rebuilding social cohesion, 2. Law enforcement, protection, safety and justice, and 3. Victim and survivor-centered support. On priority, on law enforcement, protection, safety and justice, a multidisciplinary specialized investigation team. As the President, Cyril Ramaphosa, has directed that the investigation into these heinous killings must receive the highest level of attention from government and law enforcement agencies, the multidisciplinary specialized team established to investigate the cases. Community members who have information about the killings in Ekurhuleni are urged to cooperate fully with investigators. Information should be reported directly to the police rather than circulated through social media or informal community platforms. The sharing of unverified allegations, graphic images, or even the personal information of victims may cause additional trauma to families, fuel fear and prejudice, or compromise ongoing investigation.
4: Authorities say 8 of the 9 victims have already been identified by the families and funeral arrangements have already begun. My name is Berta Medim, and I put this program together to make sure that we are going to be updated and informed. Just like we told you throughout the day, there are more bulletins of information, and also our transmission is going to be full of the updated information making the country. Also, make sure that you stay in touch with us through Facebook on 105.9 FM and online on Maputo Corridor Radio. Also, if you still want to listen to us through radio waves, it's 105.9 FM here on Maputo Corridor Radio. Thank you very much for connecting. We're meeting again at the same time tomorrow. Good day for you, and goodbye for now.
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XL. Yeah. Duas caras.

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1: 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Check out time. It's precisely 4 o'clock in Mozambique. It's, of course, not time for us to have the news of today.
2: Coming next, the news.
3: The bulletin of the news is read by Berta Madime. The country will have nationwide distribution of a major new shipment of pharmaceuticals and medical surgical supplies, expanding to end chronic medicine shortages in public health facility. An initial batch of medical goods has been funded through a $35 million investment backed by the World Bank. According to Daniel Chapo, the president of Mozambique, the delivery will mark the immediate execution of the pledge to reinforce the National Health Service and ensure no citizen is denied medical care due to lack of supplies. With the first shipment now in the hands of the health system in the country and moving out to the public health facilities across all provinces, President Chapo issued a street call for the oversight to prevent theft, diversion, and illegal resale of the public supplies. Mozambican President Daniel Chapo is in Brazil to attend the 2026 Oil and Gas Forum, known as ROG E 2026, in Rio de Janeiro on today, 21st of September. President Chapo will be at the event's keynote speaker, with the address expected to focus on the scheme Energy Evolution for the Future. The Mozambican president participation in the forum is aimed at promoting the country in global energy cooperation and the hydrocarbon sector. After attending the oil and gas forum, Chapo will travel to New York, United States, to attend the 81st United Nations General Assembly. The 81st session of the United Nations General Assembly opened in New York on the 8th of this month, while the high-level general debate is scheduled to take place tomorrow and run through 26th of September, with the third sitting on the 28th. The central theme of the session is restoring trust and managing transformation. On the other hand, the municipality of Maputo acknowledges that it collects only 60% of the approximately 1.4 tons of waste generated daily in the capital of the country, Maputo City, leaving a significant portion of the refuse uncollected, according to data presented by João Mungwambe, the Councillor for Infrastructure and Sanitation. Disclosure was made during the weekend during a cleanup campaign covering more than 2 kilometers of Costa do Sol Beach as part of the World Cleanup Day celebrations, an event that mobilized over 500 volunteers from public and private institutions. Mungwambe highlighted waste management as one of the country's major sanitation challenges and argues that the solution cannot rely solely on actions taken by the municipal council. You're connected to the radio station of your heart. It's Maputo Corridor Radio 105.9 FM. The Mozambican government intends to impose restrictions on water use in order to use it for human consumption, health issues, critical food production, and livestock watering in the event of the worsening rain shortages due to the El Niño weather phenomenon, which is expected to cause severe drought in the country's southern and central region. The largest government forecast points out to a strengthening of the El Niño in the coming months, while the Southern African Development Community Regional Climate Outlook points that a higher probability of below normal rainfall across much of Mozambique between October and December, increasing the risks of drought, reduced river flows, and pressure on water supply system. In a statement, the government press office, Gabinfo, explained that the measure is part of the plan to prepare and mitigate the El Niño impacts during the 2026-2027 rainy season. The plan provides for monitoring reservoir levels, flows in the main rivers, and groundwater levels to enable early response to possible reduction in water availability. You're connected to Maputo Corridor Radio, the English service of Radio Mozambique, with the updated weather forecast at 28 degrees Celsius for today and tomorrow, and the minimum being 20 today and 19 tomorrow. Rain is going to come on Wednesday at 30 degrees Celsius, maximum with 21 minimum. And this is the end of the news.

Check what time it. Pardon. It's now 5 minutes past 4 o'clock in Mozambique. It's now 5 minutes past 4 o'clock in South Africa. Zimbabwe and Eswatini. My thanks to Claire Zemel, to Berta Madime for the news of today, Monday, the 21st of September 2026, date in which 1909, Kwame Nkrumah, a central figure in Ghana's independence movement, and later the Kant's first prime minister and president, was born at Nkrufuul in the Gold Coast. His birthday is commemorated in Ghana through Kwame Nkrumah Memorial Day. Also on this date in 1953, Ahmed Sekou Touré was leading a major general strike in France, Guinea. The 71-day strike became an important episode in the territory's labor and anti-colonial history and resulted in concessions, including a higher minimum wage and a 40-hour working week. On this date in 1965, Julius Nyerere was returned to power in Tanzania in the Count's 1965 one-party election, an important event in the early political history of independence of Tanzania. 1976, Seychelles, which had become independent earlier that year, was admitted to the United Nations on 21 September 1976, some 50 years ago. Also on this date in 1979, José Eduardo dos Santos becomes president of Angola. On 21 September 1979, José Eduardo dos Santos succeeded Agostinho Neto as president of Angola, beginning a presidency that lasted until 2017. It's now 7 minutes past 6 o'clock at Mozambique, past 4 o'clock at Mozambique, 7 minutes past 4 o'clock in South Africa, Zimbabwe and Eswatini. This is Maputo Corridor Radio, the English language service of Radio Mozambique. We are broadcasting straight from the central studios of Radio Mozambique, downtown Maputo. My name is Belwario Sylvester. Together until precisely 2100 hours. Time in which I'll sign off this third part of our transmission of today, Tuesday and Monday, the 21st of September 2026, date in which we celebrated the International Day of Peace. Yes, today is the International Day of Peace. I'll be bringing you more details later, but still on this third part of course of our transmission of today, right here on 105.9 FM, Maputo Corridor Radio, the English language service of Radio Mozambique. And this is how I kick off my transmission of today with a song on the background. It comes from the northern Mozambican province of Nampula. Yupuru. Good afternoon to you.

A check of time is, of course, not coming up to 13 minutes past 4 o'clock. I'm going to get this kick it off my transmission today, right here on the best radio station in town, of course, with a beautiful song, Mama Mada Bayupuru, from a northern Mozambican province of Nampula. The main voice belongs to Zena Bakar, the late Zena Bakar, just so you know. She passed away some 10 years ago. I'm not quite sure, but it was a long time. She passed away a long time ago, and she left behind some extraordinary songs like the one I played to you, which marked kickoff of my transmission out today. Of course, right here on the best radio station in town, broadcasting on 105.9 FM. So if you guys are driving back home, I'd like you to remember the speed kills, so please make sure you respect the speed limits so that you can get to your destination peacefully, so that you can get to your destination safe and sound. It's not coming up to 14 minutes past 4 o'clock in Mozambique. Happy listening wherever you are, whatever else you're doing.

check our time. It's now 27 minutes only. 27 minutes only to 5 o'clock in Mozambique time. I wish Bertha Madime will join us with the Bulletin of Mozambique News of today. Behind her song Big Zulu, Big Zulu and MT, straight from South Africa. This song is called Mabazazi Bafunani. I wish I could tell you what this song means. This is one of the native language spoken in South Africa. Right after some other beautiful songs, of course, brought to you by your number one radio station town, broadcasting on 105.9 FM. So, guys, if you're driving, I'd like you to respect the speed limit so that you can get to your destination safe and sound. You know that driving at a safe speed gives your brain extra seconds to see a hazard, make choice, and stop the car. It also important to know that high speeds make it very easy to lose control of your vehicle, especially on turns and wet roads. If a crash happens, lower speeds mean a lower impact force, which reduce the chances of death or severe injury. It's supposed now 25 minutes only to 5 o'clock in Mozambique. Let's check my music. And this time I'll bring you a song from the central Mozambican province of Sofala. This is Mr. Nyungwe Zaumenezi. Dalama, Ndalama, I mean.

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Stick around for you not to miss Vibrate Radio Mozambique News today. Of course, right here on 105.9 FM. Behind a beautiful song, Dalama, straight from the central Mozambican province of Sofala, at capital city is Beira, which is the second most important capital city in our country, of course. And Dalama is one of the native language spoken in that part of our country, which includes Shisena, Shindawe, Shwabu, and part of Shitswa, spoken in the central Mozambican province of Sofala. Also, Makadera presence, Mr. Nyungu and his woman is making their presence. A lot of transmission of today right here on the best radio station town. So guys, if you happen to visit Sofala province, make sure you go to Gorongosa National Park, and also Marumeo National Reserve, one of the main tourist attractions in that part of our country. Make sure you go there. You won't regret. Around 20 minutes only to 5 o'clock in Mozambique. If you guys are driving, respect the speed limits, so that you can get your destination safe and sound. Otherwise, believe me, something wrong.

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1: The bulletin of the news is read by Berta Medina.
2: The country will have nationwide distribution of a major new shipment of pharmaceuticals and medical surgical supplies, expanding to end chronic medicine shortages in public health facility. An initial batch of medical goods has been funded through a $35 million investment backed by the World Bank. According to Daniel Chapo, the president of Mozambique, the delivery will mark the immediate execution of the pledge to reinforce the National Health Service and ensure no citizen is denied medical care due to lack of supplies. With the first shipment now in the hands of the health system in the country and moving out to the public health facilities across all provinces, President Chapo issued a street call for the oversight to prevent theft, diversion, and illegal resale of the public supplies. Mozambican President Daniel Chapo is in Brazil to attend the 2026 Oil and Gas Forum, known as ROG e 2026, in Rio de Janeiro, on today, 21st of September. President Chapo will be at the event's keynote speaker, with the address expected to focus on the scheme Energy Evolution for the Future. The Mozambican President's participation in the forum is aimed at promoting the country in global energy cooperation and the hydrocarbon sector. After attending the Oil and Gas Forum, Chapo will travel to New York, United States, to attend the 81st United Nations General Assembly. The 81st session of the United Nations General Assembly opened in New York on the 8th of this month, while the high-level general debate is scheduled to take place tomorrow and run through 26th of September, with the third sitting on the 28th. The central theme of the session is restoring trust and managing transformation. On the other hand, the municipality of Maputo acknowledges that it collects only 60% of the approximately 1.4 tons of waste generated daily in the capital of the country, Maputo City, leaving a significant portion of the refuse uncollected, according to data presented by João Mungwambe, the Councillor for Infrastructure and Sanitation. Disclosure was made during the weekend during a cleanup campaign covering more than 2 kilometers of Costa do Sol Beach as part of the World Cleanup Day celebrations, an event that mobilized over 500 volunteers from public and private institutions. Mungwambe highlighted waste management as one of the country's major sanitation challenges and argues that the solution cannot rely solely on actions taken by the municipal council. You're connected to the radio station of your heart. It's Maputo Corridor Radio 105.9 FM. The Mozambican government intends to impose restrictions on water use in order to use it for human consumption, health issues, critical food production, and livestock watering in the event of the worsening rain shortages due to the El Niño weather phenomenon, which is expected to cause severe drought in the country's southern and central region. The largest government forecast points out to a strengthening of the El Niño in the coming months, while the Southern African Development Community Regional Climate Outlook points that a higher probability of below normal rainfall across much of Mozambique between October and December, increasing the risks of drought, reduced river flows, and pressure on water supply system. In a statement, the government press office, Gabinfo, explained that the measure is part of the plan to prepare and mitigate the El Niño impacts during the 2026-2027 rainy season. The plan provides for monitoring reservoir levels, flows in the main rivers, and groundwater levels to enable early response to possible reduction in water availability. You're connected to Maputo Corridor Radio, the English service of Radio Mozambique, with the updated weather forecast at 28 degrees Celsius for today and tomorrow, and the minimum being 20 today and 19 tomorrow. Rain is going to come on Wednesday at 30 degrees Celsius, maximum with 21 minimum. And this is the end of the news.
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1: Check out time, it's almost now 15 minutes. Now 15 minutes past 5 o'clock in Mozambique. We are 15 minutes only to 17:30 time, and we shall be joined by Dino Bravo, who's going to bring us his mixes, of course, until precisely 21:00. I mean, until 6 o'clock time, and we shall have our rock news program, Rock Full Time. Meanwhile, let's have some more songs. This time I'll play you I Can Dream About You.

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Check what time is over now, 16 minutes past 6 o'clock in Mozambique. On the background, a beautiful song, Hey You, a song by English rock band Pink Floyd. This one was released on 1979, from their debut album, The Wall, which was released, of course, like I said, in 1979. The song, along with The Show Must Go On, was edited out of the film for fear of the part of the filmmaker that the film was running too long. However, a rough version is available as extra on the 25th anniversary edition DVD. So, of course, now 17 minutes past 6 o'clock in Mozambique. Beautiful song, Hey You by Pink Floyd, they are still active. These ones are an English rock band formed in London 1969. So, they brought us that beautiful song, on our edition of today, of course, of your rock muse program, Rock Full Time, right here on 105.9 FM, Maputo Corridor Radio, the English language service of Radio Mozambique. Going ahead on more music this time, I'll play you a song by Dire Straits. Telegraph Road, that's the name of the song. Good afternoon to you, wherever you are, whatever else you're doing.

Guys, it's of course now precisely, it's of course now precisely 29 minutes only to 7 o'clock at Mozambique on the background. A song, Telegraph Road, from the album Love of Gold, by this English rock band, Dire Straits, which was formed in London in 1977 by Mark Knopfler and Dave Knopfler, joining us, of course, now edition of today of Rock Muse program, Rock Full Time, right here on the best radio station town, broadcasting on 105.9 FM, Maputo Corridor Radio, the English language service of Radio Mozambique. So it's now 28 minutes only to 7 o'clock. Members of Guns N' Roses, Motley Crue and Poison lead the lineup for Rock and Roll Fantasy Camp's upcoming AIDS Anthems Camp this spring in Los Angeles. The AIDS Anthems event will be celebrating Rock and Roll Fantasy Camp's 25th anniversary and will include Motley Crue guitarist John Five, Guns N' Roses guitarist Rich Fortress, and Poison drummer. The camp will run from May 4th through 7th in Los Angeles and will culminate with the two live performances by campers, one of the Viper Room of May 6th and one at the Whiskey Go-Go on May 7th. So it's now 28 minutes only to 7 o'clock at Mozambique, so let me play you November Rain by Guns N' Roses.

Shaka time is over now, 20 minutes only to 5 o'clock into 7 o'clock in Mozambique, which means the time is running on fast. In a few minutes, we'll be winding up our edition of today of our Rock News program, Rock Full Time, of course, right here on the Best Radio Station Town, broadcasting on 105.9 FM, or put Cordero Radio, the English language service of Radio Mozambique. Behind a beautiful song by Guns N' Roses, the song is called November Rain, right after Telegraph Road by Dire Straits. 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So, 19 minutes only to 7 o'clock in Mozambique. Heavy metal legends Judas Priest, featuring in the latest edition of the Rock and Roll Hall of Fame's inductee inside video series. Through several decades, Rock and Roll Hall 2022 inductee Judas Priest has proven the heavy metal is an art form and consists of a community where all are welcome, says the Rock Hall. Take a close look in this next episode of Inductee Insights. The United Kingdom's band were honored by the Rock Hall last November with the Musical Excellence Award, which is given to artists, musicians, songwriters, and producers who originally are influence creating music have had a dramatic impact on music. Inducted were current members of Robin Hanford, bassist Ian Hill, guitarist Glenn Tinton, and drummer Scott Travis, along with former members of KK, Don and Kita, Les Brinks, drums, and later drummer Dave Holland. So, 18 minutes only to 7 o'clock at Mozambique. Let me play you the song Painkiller. It belongs to Judas Priest, another edition of today, of course, of your Rock News program, right here on the Best Radio Station Town, broadcasting on 105.9 FM.

check our time. It was about 12 minutes early to 7 o'clock in Mozambique. Painkiller, song from the album of same name, I mean, it belongs to Judas Priest. This song was released in 1990, and it was later re-released as a single on Columbia Records. So 12 minutes only to 7 o'clock in Mozambique. 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

Check out time. It's so first now 18:53 in Mozambique. We are 7 minutes only to 7 o'clock at time. Luis, Clésio Rombe, Clésio Daniel, and Clan Rombo will join us for the Bloody Roar Mozambique news of today, Wednesday, January the 18th, 2023. Behind one of the most beautiful songs. I love this song. It belongs to The Police and Sting. And this song is, of course, called So Lonely. Like announced, it's a song about English rock band The Police, and was released as the third and final single on November 1978 from their debut studio album, Outlanders at the Mall of 1978, and again in February 1980 as a re-release. The song used a rage style and features Sting on vocals. Son Lawless has been covered by a variety of artists such as Limbeck and Miltia Grupo. Well, now 7 minutes only to 7 o'clock in Mozambique. This is your Rockful Muse, Rockful Time, your Rock Muse program, right here on 105.9 FM, Maputo Corridor Radio, the English Language Service of Radio Mozambique. We are, of course, broadcasting straight from our central studios of Radio Mozambique, downtown Maputo. Houston prepare for liftoff, announced Stephen Adler. Guns N' Roses fame as he prepares to bring his solo band Rise rooftop in southeast Texas on Friday, January 20th, for an incredible recreation of high octane heavy metal that made Appetite for Destruction one of the biggest albums in the history of rock. Guns N' Roses rocket fame from Los Angeles Sunset Strip with their debut album Appetite for Destruction, which has sold over 30 million copies to date. Adler, of course, is credited by his handmates as the anchor of the record. The Stephen's credit Amber Weston Tomos, the feel and energy of Appetite was largely due to him, said Gian R. Guidry Slash in his autobiography. Although Adler now focused on his solo music career, he's still known to sit in with his former GNR bandmates from time to time. Similarly, Duff McKagan and Izzy Stedham have made surprise appearance at Adler shows. It's now 5 minutes only. 5 minutes only to 7 o'clock in Mozambique. In a few minutes, we'll be winding up today's edition of your Rock Muse program, Rock Full Time, right here on the best radio station, Town of Voice, broadcasting on 105.9 FM. So this is gonna be the last song of today's edition of Rock Full Time. 1856 in Mozambique.

Guys, we are a few seconds, of course, 7 o'clock in Mozambique. A time when we should wind up our edition of today of our rock music program, a rock full time on a background on of a lonely heart. But yes, joining us on edition of today, of course, of our rock music program, rock full time right here on the best radio station town broadcasting on 105 FM. 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

type shit. Sipping, drinking, Adderall's on some screw type shit. Just a sad hoe running through the crew type shit. Got a bad bitch at home, voodoo type shit. Take down the mega stand, Young's by the crew type shit. Type shit.

So what's not coming up? It's not coming up. It's now 25 minutes to 8 o'clock in Mozambique. Everything seems to be okay now for us to have our normal transmission right here on 105.9 FM. On a background song, A Training Season by Dua Lipa, right after Doja Cat with Painting the Town Red. Yeah, we want to put our town so beautiful, and we've chosen that color, the red one. It seems to be the most beautiful color. That's why we decided to paint our town red. 26 minutes only to 8 o'clock in Mozambique. And this is how we check more music right here on 105.9 FM or put Corridor Radio, the English language service of Radio Mozambique. The Weeknd is on the way with the song, One of the Girls.

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and Malawi. There's a train that comes from Zambia and Zimbabwe. There's a train that comes from Angola and Mozambique, from Lesotho, from Botswana, from Swaziland, from all the hinterlands of southern and central Africa. This train carries young and old African men who are conscripted to come and work on contract in the gold and mineral mines of Johannesburg and its surrounding metropoli. 16 hours or more a day for almost no pay. Deep, deep, deep down in the belly of the earth, when they are digging and drilling for that shiny, mighty, evasive stone, or when they dish that mishmash mush food into their iron plates with the iron shovel, or when they sit in their stinky, funky, filthy, flea-ridden barracks and hostels, and they think about the loved ones they may never see again, because they might already have been forcibly removed from where they last left them, or wantonly murdered in the dead of night by roving and marauding gangs of no particular origin. We are told. They think about their lands and their herds that were taken away from them with the gun and the bomb and the tear gas and the Gatling and the cannon. And when they hear that choo-choo train, a chugging and a pumping and a smoking and a pushing and a pumping, a crying and a steaming and a chicken and a wah, wah, they always curse and they curse the coal train that brought them to Johannesburg.

Check what time, it's not coming up with 10 minutes. It's not coming up with 10 minutes past 8 o'clock in Mozambique. Just to remind you, this guy's passing away in 2018. He was a South African legendary South African trumpeter, flag music singer, song composer, and anti-apartheid activist from South Africa, of course. Yeah, he was born in the Witbank. Yes, I remember. He was born in the Witbank in 1989 and left behind some extraordinary songs like the one I played you, which is called Coltrane Simela. Simela is the name of Coltrane. In English, of course. Now 10 minutes past 8 o'clock in Mozambique. This is the last hour. The last hour for this third part of our transmission of today. It's a Monday. It's a Monday, the 22nd of September, 21st of September 2026. And this is how we check my music on the background. I'm your angel. It's a partnership. It's a song by Robert Kelly and Celine Dion.

Chaco time is now 20 minutes past 8 o'clock in Mozambique. What a beautiful song, Escape Reality. Song by Fresh Ground from the album Take Me Home. That was released on April 17 April 2026, right this year. And was brought to you, of course, by your number one radio station town, broadcasting on 105.9 FM. So guys, still have time to check some more beautiful songs. 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So let's move on to Brazil, from where I bring you a song, Moro Ndio Moro.

Check out time, it's now 24 minutes only to 9 o'clock in Mozambique. Welcome to the last half an hour of this third part of our transmission of today. It's a Monday, the 21st of September, 2026. Behind a beautiful song, Saratafar, Balancé, One Love, So Dimagina. Great songs, of course, brought to you by your number one radio station, Town Broadcasting on 105.9 FM. So, we played you a remix of three different songs, including Balancé, My Love, One Love, and So Dimagina. And what attracted most attention is the second one, which is called One Love. There is different ways to show love to somebody, okay? The first one is listening to them and being present. The second, checking in on them regularly, helping them when they need support, and giving genuine compliments and encouragement. Spending quality time together, remembering little things that matter to them, respecting their boundaries and feelings. Saying I love you or expressing appreciation directly and showing affection. Through hugs, kind words, and thoughtful gestures, being there for them during difficult moments. So this was one of the most important ones, being there for them during the most difficult moments. So this is somehow some ways of showing love to somebody, okay? We're now 22 minutes only. Yeah, we're 22 minutes only to 9 o'clock in Mozambique. Time on which we're going to bring you the second edition of our current affairs magazine in Zava. Ladies and gents, turn up. Maria, Carlos Santana. Santana.

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Say, I got drive, I don't need a car. Money really all that we fiending for. I'm doing things they ain't seen before. Bands ain't dumb, but extreme is sore. I'm a demon lord. Fall off what? I ain't seen the horse. Called your bluff, better cite the source. Fame ain't something that I need no more.

Malawi. There's a train that comes from Zambia and Zimbabwe. There's a train that comes from Angola and Mozambique. From Lesotho, from Botswana, from Swaziland. From all the hinterlands of southern and central Africa. This train carries young and old African men who are conscripted to come and work on contract in the gold and mineral mines of Johannesburg and its surrounding metropoli. 16 hours or more a day for almost no pay. Deep, deep, deep down in the belly of the earth, when they are digging and drilling for that shiny, mighty, evasive stone, or when they dish that mishmash mush food into their iron plates with the iron shovel, or when they sit in their stinky, funky, filthy, flea-ridden barracks and hostels, and they think about the loved ones they may never see again, because they might already have been forcibly removed from where they last left them, or wantonly murdered in the dead of night by roving and marauding gangs of no particular origin. We are told. They think about their lands and their herds that were taken away from them with the gun and the bomb and the tear gas and the Gatling and the cannon. And when they hear that choo-choo train, a chugging and a pumping and a smoking and a pushing and a pumping, crying and a steaming and a chicken and a wah, wah! They always curse and they curse the coal train that brought them to Johannesburg.

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We were both too tired to sleep, so we took turns of staring out the window at the darkness till boredom overtook us. And he began to speak. He said, "Son, I've made a life

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Just know that praises bring you out right now.

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I said what I said. What?

19, you join yourself, say yes! I said if God's been good to you, say yes! If you know who woke you up this morning, say yes! If you know it's only by the grace of God that you're still here, say yes! If you know God's got greater things in store for your future, say yes! Well, we know what we came here for. Let's go. For those of you that think that gospel music has gone too far, you think we've got too radical with our message, you ain't heard nothing yet, B.E.T. And if you don't